0: 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This is ABC News.
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6: Here's your Q10 forecast. Lows level off around 63. Tonight, under clear skies, winds out of the northeast, around 5 miles an hour. Ample sunshine expected again. Tomorrow, high temperatures reach up to 86. Lows dip down to about 68 tomorrow night, mainly clear skies. Mid-80s Wednesday and Thursday, with thunderstorms possible both days. That's your local forecast update. I'm meteorologist Ray Miller from the Q104 Weather Center. Currently, it's 79 degrees.
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0: There's Bruno, who continues to dominate the charts with that track, Risk It All, which has now become his second song. So one of only two Bruno Mars songs to peak at number three on the Billboard Radio Songs chart. His other hit, by the way, was 24K Magic. We'll see how high he can climb, breaking these records, matching other artists. The guy is on fire.
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0: Ella Langley right there before that, Hozier and David Guetta featuring Sia. Now, of course, feeling a little nostalgic these days with Sia. She just put out her concert film, Nostalgic for the Present. Now, it's kind of an interesting take on a concert film because it wasn't from a recent concert. It was from her performance at Coachella 10 years ago in 2016. Now, after this limited run of showings in theaters, it is expected to be streaming. We just don't know where or when yet, so I'll keep you posted. For now, coming up, we got Elton and Dua teaming up next.
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10: Here's your Q104 forecast. Lows level off around 63, tonight under clear skies, winds out of the northeast, around 5 miles an hour. Ample sunshine expected again tomorrow, high temperatures reach up to 86. Lows dip down to about 68 tomorrow night, mainly clear skies. Mid-80s Wednesday and Thursday, with thunderstorms possible both days. That's your local forecast update. I'm meteorologist Ray Miller from the Q104 Weather Center. Currently 75.
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0: That is Tay-Tay, whose new husband, feels weird to say that, Travis Kelce, getting a lot of hate online after he was spotted at Kansas City Chiefs training. And, you know, to be fair, he's been on his honeymoon for a few weeks. They only just got married about a month ago. So a lot of people feel like he's just not in the best shape that he has been in. And there's some pretty snarky comments floating around. Poor guy. I'm sure he's going to shape up quickly. I'm sure he has been enjoying a few treats and relaxation during his honeymoon. But now, of course, it's back to business. So we'll see how this season goes.
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2: 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Participants can only win one contest prize per person every 30 days. Winners must appear in person with proper positive legal identification to claim any prize Monday through Friday, excluding holidays, within 30 days, or the prize will be forfeited. Prizes will not be mailed or delivered. Any winner under the age of 18 must be accompanied by a parent or legal guardian. No trade or cash equivalent will be awarded for any contest prize. Any person or persons found to be in violation of these contest rules before, during, or after their respective contest or giveaway will be disqualified and will not be eligible for future contests or giveaways.
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2: ABC News, I'm Stephanie Officer. Spokane saw a mass exodus this weekend as wildfires converged in Washington State. ABC's Alex Stone is there.
3: Families fleeing walls of flames, homes engulfed as the three fast-moving wildfires broke out Saturday.
4: Oh, my God, dude.
3: Some 67,000 people in Spokane County forced to flee on a moment's notice.
2: It's a record. Spider-Man Brand New Day has broken the Avengers Endgame hold on the biggest North American opening weekend. It earned $360 million between U.S. and Canada. This marks a new milestone, blowing past the previous $357 million record set by Avengers Endgame in 2019. The success of Spider-Man Brand New Day and The Odyssey has contributed to a record weekend at the box office. Disney is the parent company of ABC News and Marvel Studios. This is ABC News.
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9: Here's your Q104 forecast. Lows level off around 63. Tonight, under clear skies, winds out of the northeast, around 5 miles an hour. Ample sunshine expected again tomorrow. High temperatures reach up to 86. Lows dip down to about 68 tomorrow night, mainly clear skies. Mid-80s Wednesday and Thursday, with thunderstorms possible both days. That's your local forecast update. I'm meteorologist Ray Miller from the Q104 Weather Center. Currently, it's 72 degrees.
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0: New music from the band Camino, and before that, Shaboozy. Shaboozy, who just dropped a brand new album last week, The Outlaw, Cherry Lee, and Other Western Tales. It is definitely a concept album, which we don't get to hear too often these days. So if you are a Shaboozy fan, be sure to check it out. Again, it dropped on Friday. It is out now.
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0: Rosé teaming up with Bruno Mars, but she's also teaming up with Puma this summer. That's right. She's just released the Speed Cat Ballet Sneaker Pink, and honestly, pretty cool. Probably not going to stay in stock for too long. So keep your eyes open for those ad campaigns and get yourself the shoes if you're into this new ballet sneaker trend, because I am definitely here for it.
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5: Here's your Q104 forecast. Lows level off around 63. Tonight, under clear skies, winds out of the northeast, around 5 miles an hour. Ample sunshine expected again. Tomorrow, high temperatures reach up to 86. Lows dip down to about 68 tomorrow night, mainly clear skies. Mid-80s Wednesday and Thursday, with thunderstorms possible both days. That's your local forecast update. I'm meteorologist Ray Miller from the Q104 Weather Center. Currently, it's 70 degrees.
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0: Martin Garrix and Ed Sheeran, who took it down a couple of notches at his show over the weekend in Seattle. He was at Lumen Field, and for a partial part of the show, it was just him on stage performing solo. He even got the crowd involved, and you know, he says that he wanted to do sort of a Coldplay moment. If you know, you know, Coldplay have those light up bracelets they give everyone in the audience, but Ed didn't do that, so he just had the whole audience put up their cell phones and still make that stadium sparkle and twinkle. And it's, you know, pretty cool, a little ironic for a guy who doesn't actually have a cell phone, but definitely very cool.
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1: I'm Stephanie Officer. President Trump today, when asked about the U.S. backing off a threatened large strike on Iran, claiming Iran has been negotiating, even though Tehran has been denying it.
2: For some reason, they, when they're talking, they don't like saying that they're talking. So I say, wait, we're in talks. Big deal, we're in talks. And they'll sometimes deny it, even though they spend hours and hours together talking.
1: A grand jury has indicted an Aurora, Colorado police officer accused of fatally shooting a black man during an attempted traffic stop last August. The DA says Officer Matthew Neely faces one count of second-degree murder and one count of manslaughter in the death of 37-year-old Rajon Belt Stubblefield. In a statement to ABC News, Aurora Police Chief Todd Chamberlain says he's confident all the facts will be fully examined through due process and the filing of charges does not determine guilt. This is ABC News.
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12: Here's your Q104 forecast. Lows level off around 63. Tonight, under clear skies, winds out of the northeast, around 5 miles an hour. Ample sunshine expected again tomorrow. High temperatures reach up to 86. Lows dip down to about 68 tomorrow night, mainly clear skies. Mid-80s Wednesday and Thursday, with thunderstorms possible both days. That's your local forecast update. I'm meteorologist Ray Miller from the Q104 Weather Center. Currently, it's 70 degrees.
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0: There's Taylor Swift with her latest, and before that, Katy Perry, who once upon a time had a beef with Taylor. Nice to know that's all behind them. Not behind them enough for Katy to go to the wedding, but still behind them. Now, of course, Justin, not straying far from Katy. He was spotted on a recent getaway. They were in France together, and there was a lot of PDA. Let's just say Justin could not keep his hands to himself. So if you're wondering how the relationship's going, I'd say it's still going strong.
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0: There's Benson Boone. You heard Sia before that, and Olivia Rodrigo in the mix. Now, pretty cool. She is definitely a girl who loves the 90s. She may not have been born in the 90s, but that doesn't mean she doesn't love the 90s. Over the weekend at Lollapalooza, she actually got to play 33 with the Smashing Pumpkins, iconic 90s band. So, girl is living out, like, my best 90s. Fantasy. I'm here for it.
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4: Here's your Q104 forecast. Lows level off around 63. Tonight, under clear skies, winds out of the northeast, around 5 miles an hour. Ample sunshine expected again tomorrow. High temperatures reach up to 86. Lows dip down to about 68 tomorrow night, mainly clear skies. Mid-80s Wednesday and Thursday, with thunderstorms possible both days. That's your local forecast update. I'm meteorologist Ray Miller from the Q104 Weather Center. Right now, it's 68 degrees.
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0: There's Tame Impala and Jenny. Now, kind of mind-boggling, they just performed that live for the very first time. That happened last week in Boston. It's kind of wild to think they had never had the opportunity to perform it live together, but that all changed last week. Pretty cool for those fans in the audience. In the meantime, coming up here, stick around. We got Tate McRae and more on deck next.
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2: ABC News, I'm Stephanie Officer. It appears President Trump's nominee for Attorney General Todd Blanche just may get the green light for confirmation after two GOP holdouts forced his hand, getting Blanche to write a pledge to stop the $1.8 billion taxpayer slush fund that would have paid out Trump's political allies, which include January 6th rioters. As fire crews look to take advantage of light winds and lower temps in eastern Washington state to fight several major wildfires that have destroyed at least 600 structures, some Spokane families have been allowed to return to find their homes in ashes. Lizzie Davis tearfully says they lost their family home they'd lived in for 18 years.
3: My dad had actually just finished paying off the house. Yeah, He worked really hard for that.
2: A U.S. deportation flight carrying 147 Venezuelan immigrants landed in Venezuela today. It's the first deportation flight since the deadly twin earthquakes there in June. This is ABC News.
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10: Here's your Q104 forecast. Lows dip down to about 63. Overnight, under clear skies, winds out of the northeast, around 5 miles an hour. Ample sunshine expected Tuesday. Daytime high is approaching 86. Lows dip down to about 68 Tuesday night, mainly clear skies. 85 Wednesday with a chance for storms. 86 Thursday, chance for storms continues. That's your local forecast update. I'm meteorologist Ray Miller from the Q104 Weather Center. Right now, it's 68 degrees.
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0: He had a moment at Lollapalooza over the weekend. In fact, Somber got to perform with 5 Seconds of Summer. There were so many amazing collabs at Lollapalooza. I feel like that was sort of like the theme for the festival. It's the theme for any festival, but this seemed like more than usual. And that makes my heart happy because that's one of my favorite part of music fests. So definitely very cool. On the way, more great sounds here. Stick around. More of your favorites are just around the corner next.
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0: Can we make a start?
1: Hozier teams up with Mumford and Sons. Now, here's an interesting fact about the home life of the frontman for Mumford and Sons. He's married to actress Carey Mulligan, who recently shared that she doesn't allow music in the home. Now, that might sound a little wild and crazy at first, but she does have a pretty great reason. She says that her husband is such a musician that if there's any music, even playing in the background, he's going to tune into the music and focus on that. So they have a house rule, no music in the house. To be fair, I don't know if that's a house I'd want to live in. It sounds wild to me, but I guess whatever works.
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6: Here's your Q104 forecast. Lows dip down to about 63. Overnight, under clear skies, winds out of the northeast, around 5 miles an hour. Ample sunshine expected Tuesday. Daytime high is approaching 86. Lows dip down to about 68 Tuesday night, mainly clear skies. 85 Wednesday, with a chance for storms. 86 Thursday, chance for storms continues. That's your local forecast update. I'm meteorologist Ray Miller from the Q104 Weather Center. Right now, 70.
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1: Listen for the best. My reputation's never been worse, so you must like me for me.

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1: Stephanie Officer. 37-year-old Aaron Farinacci arrested today and charged with first-degree arson for allegedly starting Spokane's Old Trail Fire. County Sheriff John Knowles made the announcement a short time ago. The flames destroyed hundreds of buildings, most homes. Knowles credits an observant citizen with reporting suspicious behavior before seeing smoke rising.
2: He noticed the male was bending down near some grass. At that point, the male stood up and looked very nervous, according to our citizen witness.
1: Farinacci is being held on $1 million bond and is expected to appear in court tomorrow. A flight instructor and student were flying a small aircraft in Pensacola, Florida today when they were forced to make an emergency landing on a local highway after the pilot reported oil pressure issues and fumes in the cockpit.
3: Roger. You're expecting to get this possible spot. We'll get vehicles out for you.
4: Yeah, we are making the airport. We're going down on I-10.
1: No injuries reported. The FAA investigating. This is ABC News.
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9: Here's your Q104 forecast. Lows dip down to about 63. Overnight, under clear skies, winds out of the northeast, around 5 miles an hour. Ample sunshine expected Tuesday. Daytime highs approaching 86. Lows dip down to about 68 Tuesday night, mainly clear skies. 85 Wednesday, with a chance for storms. 86 Thursday, chance for storms continues. That's your local forecast update. I'm meteorologist Ray Miller from the Q104 Weather Center. Currently, it's 70 degrees.
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Gracie Abrams hit the wall. Hey, it's Marconi. Somewhere in a local gym, kids are still being taught how to do jumping jacks for some reason. It's like

0: Hey, Radio Fam, it's Marconi. I heard a guy say goody, goody gumdrops at a bar the other night, and I'm glad candy makes him so happy because he definitely went home alone.
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3: Here's your Q104 forecast. Lows dip down to about 63. Overnight, under clear skies, winds out of the northeast, around 5 miles an hour. Ample sunshine expected Tuesday. Daytime high is approaching 86. Lows dip down to about 68 Tuesday night, mainly clear skies. 85 Wednesday, with a chance for storms. 86 Thursday, chance for storms continues. At your local forecast update, I'm meteorologist Ray Miller from the Q104 Weather Center. Currently, it's 70 degrees.
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0: Teddy Swims, Mr. Know-It-All. Hey, it's Marconi. Almost every open window during the summer has a shirtless guy eating a taco. And usually that's me. I'm the guy.
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1: ABC News, I'm Stephanie Officer. The mycoplasmosis outbreak has claimed two lives, both in Michigan. Dr. Joel K. Meyer at Wayne State University notes they do see some cases, but not like this.
2: In a typical year in the state of Michigan, we have about 40 to 50 cases. This year, it's by far the largest mycoplasmosis outbreak on record.
1: The outbreak linked to the lettuce from Mexico served at Taco Bell's in nine states. The Michigan Department of Health says both patients had underlying health conditions. New Jersey Governor Mike Sherrill's mission to end veteran homelessness just became more concrete. The Bringing Veterans Home initiative was launched 2 years ago and is fully funded to the tune of $30 million in state and federal money. New Jersey is now housing more vets than are becoming homeless. The program provides permanent housing and support for vets experiencing or at risk of homelessness. Since it began, officials say more than 2,500 vets now have permanent homes. This is ABC News.
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6: Here's your Q104 forecast. Lows dip down to about 63. Overnight, under clear skies, winds out of the northeast, around 5 miles an hour. Ample sunshine expected Tuesday. Daytime highs approaching 86. Lows dip down to about 68 Tuesday night, mainly clear skies. 85 Wednesday with a chance for storms. 86 Thursday, chance for storms continues. That's your local forecast update. I'm meteorologist Ray Miller from the Q104 Weather Center. Currently, it's 70 degrees.
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I love myself, but only in small doses. 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
3: Here's your Q104 forecast. Lows dip down to about 63. Overnight, under clear skies, winds out of the northeast, around 5 miles an hour. Ample sunshine expected Tuesday. Daytime highs approaching 86. Lows dip down to about 68 Tuesday night, mainly clear skies. 85 Wednesday, with a chance for storms. 86 Thursday, chance for storms continues. Get your local forecast update. I'm meteorologist Ray Miller from the Q104 Weather Center. Currently, it's 70 degrees.
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0: Billie Eilish, Birds of a Feather. 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There should be an entire internet dedicated to just Shetland ponies. 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
2: 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Participants can only win one contest prize per person every 30 days. Winners must appear in person with proper positive legal identification to claim any prize Monday through Friday, excluding holidays, within 30 days, or the prize will be forfeited. Prizes will not be mailed or delivered. Any winner under the age of 18 must be accompanied by a parent or legal guardian. No trade or cash equivalent will be awarded for any contest prize. Any person or persons found to be in violation of these contest rules before, during, or after their respective contest or giveaway will be disqualified and will not be eligible for future contests or giveaways.
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1: ABC News, I'm Stephanie Officer. 37-year-old Aaron Farinacci arrested Monday, charged with first-degree arson for allegedly starting Spokane's Old Trail Fire, according to County Sheriff John Knowles. The flames destroyed hundreds of buildings, most homes. Knowles credits an observant citizen with reporting suspicious behavior before seeing smoke rising.
2: Mr. Farinacci is currently in custody and being interviewed by detectives from our major crimes unit here in the Spokane County Sheriff's Office.
1: Farinacci is being held on $1 million bond.
3: Cash rules everything around me. Cream, get the money. Dollar, dollar bill, yo.
1: You didn't win, and neither did I. In fact, no one matched all six winning numbers to claim Monday night's massive Powerball jackpot. In fact, no one has matched all six numbers since May, when two lucky ducks between Texas and Florida split a $20 million prize. By the way, Lotto officials say the pot is quickly inching towards the top 10 Powerball winnings of all time. The next drawing is Wednesday, when the prize climbs to $786 million. This is ABC News.
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7: Here's your Q104 forecast. Lows dip down to about 63. Overnight, under clear skies, winds out of the northeast, around 5 miles an hour. Ample sunshine expected Tuesday. Daytime highs approaching 86. Lows dip down to about 68 Tuesday night, mainly clear skies. 85 Wednesday with a chance for storms. 86 Thursday, chance for storms continues. That's your local forecast update. I'm meteorologist Ray Miller from the Q104 Weather Center. Currently, it's 70 degrees.
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Taylor Allison Swift, I knew it, I knew you. I'm Bolognese Francine Marconi. There are a lot of people who need to understand that what's up is actually rhetorical.

0: Ella Langley, Chews in Texas. Hey, it's Marconi. If you take the stairs, no one will try to talk to you about the weather. 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
3: Here's your Q104 forecast. Lows dip down to about 63. Overnight, under clear skies, winds out of the northeast, around 5 miles an hour. Ample sunshine expected Tuesday. Daytime highs approaching 86. Lows dip down to about 68 Tuesday night, mainly clear skies. 85 Wednesday, with a chance for storms. 86 Thursday, chance for storms continues. That's your local forecast update. I'm meteorologist Ray Miller from the Q104 Weather Center. Right now, 68.
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0: the band Camino. Holly, hey, it's Marconi. Something just fell out of my nose, but I'm not going to let that slow down the conversation. Why would I do that?
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0: WCKQ, Campbellsville, Q104.
1: Stephanie Officer. The cyclosporiasis outbreak has claimed two lives, both in Michigan. Dr. Joel K. Meyer at Wayne State University notes they do see some cases, but not like this.
2: In a typical year in the state of Michigan, we have about 40 to 50 cases. This year, it's by far the largest cyclosporiasis outbreak on record.
1: The outbreak, linked to the lettuce from Mexico, served at Taco Bell's in nine states. The Michigan Department of Health says both patients had underlying health conditions. New Jersey Governor Mike Sherrill's mission to end veteran homelessness just became more concrete. The Bringing Veterans Home initiative was launched 2 years ago and is fully funded to the tune of $30 million in state and federal money. New Jersey is now housing more vets than are becoming homeless. The program provides permanent housing and support for vets experiencing or at risk of homelessness. Since it began, officials say more than 2,500 vets now have permanent homes. This is ABC News.
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6: Here's your Q104 forecast. Lows level off around 63, overnight under clear skies, winds out of the northeast around 5 miles an hour. Ample sunshine expected Tuesday, daytime highs approaching 86. Partly cloudy skies Tuesday night, lows dip down to about 68. 85 Wednesday, with a chance for storms. 86 Thursday, storms continue. That's your local forecast update. I'm meteorologist Ray Miller from the Q104 Weather Center. Right now, it's 68 degrees.
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She was just on Hulu and Disney Plus Live from Lollapalooza. That's Olivia Dean, So Easy to Fall in Love. I'm Bolognese Francine Marconi. Just think about this. Somewhere in a local gym, kids are still being taught how to do jumping jacks.

0: Hozier, too sweet. Hey, it's Marconi. 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And I'm glad candy makes him that happy because he definitely went home alone.
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3: Here's your Q104 forecast. Lows level off around 63. Overnight under clear skies. Winds out of the northeast around 5 miles an hour. Ample sunshine expected Tuesday. Daytime highs approaching 86. Partly cloudy skies. Tuesday night, lows dip down to about 68. 85, Wednesday, with a chance for storms. 86, Thursday, storms continue. That's your local forecast update. I'm meteorologist Ray Miller from the Q104 Weather Center. Right now, it's 68 degrees.
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0: Gracie Abrams, hit the wall. Hey, it's Marconi. You know, during the summer, almost every open window has a shirtless dude just eating a taco in it. Usually that is me. I'm the shirtless dude eating a taco.
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1: ABC News, I'm Stephanie Officer. 37-year-old Aaron Farinacci arrested Monday, charged with first-degree arson for allegedly starting Spokane's Old Trail Fire, according to County Sheriff John Knowles. The flames destroyed hundreds of buildings, most homes. Knowles credits an observant citizen with reporting suspicious behavior before seeing smoke rising.
2: Mr. Farinacci is currently in custody and being interviewed by detectives from our major crimes unit here in the Spokane County Sheriff's Office.
1: Farinacci is being held on $1 million bond.
3: Cash moves everything around me. Cream, get the money. Dollar, dollar bill, yo.
1: You didn't win, and neither did I. In fact, no one matched all six winning numbers to claim Monday night's massive Powerball jackpot. In fact, no one has matched all six numbers since May, when two lucky ducks between Texas and Florida split a $20 million prize. By the way, Lotto officials say the pot is quickly inching towards the top 10 Powerball winnings of all time. The next drawing is Wednesday, when the prize climbs to $786 million. This is ABC News.
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7: Here's your Q104 forecast. Lows dip down to about 63. Overnight, under clear skies, northeasterly winds, around 5 miles an hour. Lots of sunshine outside again. Tuesday, high temperatures reach up to 85. Partly cloudy skies. Tuesday night, lows dip down to about 68. 86 Wednesday, with a chance of thunderstorms. 88 Thursday, storms continue. That's your local forecast update. I'm meteorologist Ray Miller from the Q104 Weather Center. Currently 68.
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Ariana Grande, Hate That I Made You Love Me. I'm Bolognese Francine Marconi. I love myself, but only in small doses. I think you can understand.

0: Bruno Mars, I Just Might. Hey, it's Marconi. All I want in life is to get to stay in hotels without a pizza chain's phone number on the key card. Is that too much to ask?
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3: Here's your Q104 forecast. Lows dip down to about 63. Overnight, under clear skies, northeasterly winds, around 5 miles an hour. Lots of sunshine outside again. Tuesday, high temperatures reach up to 85. Partly cloudy skies. Tuesday night, lows dip down to about 68. 86. Wednesday, with a chance of thunderstorms. 88. Thursday, storms continue. That's your local forecast update. I'm meteorologist Ray Miller from the Q104 Weather Center. Currently, 68.
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0: somber, back to friends. Hey, it's Marconi. You know, I was thinking about this. There should be an entire internet dedicated to just Shetland ponies. Can someone make that happen, please? 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
2: Stephanie Officer. The mycoplasmosis outbreak has claimed two lives, both in Michigan. Dr. Joel K. Meyer at Wayne State University notes they do see some cases, but not like this.
3: In a typical year in the state of Michigan, we have about 40 to 50 cases. This year, it's by far the largest mycoplasmosis outbreak on record.
2: The outbreak linked to the lettuce from Mexico served at Taco Bell's in nine states. The Michigan Department of Health says both patients had underlying health conditions. New Jersey Governor Mike Sherrill's mission to end veteran homelessness just became more concrete. The Bringing Veterans Home initiative was launched 2 years ago and is fully funded to the tune of $30 million in state and federal money. New Jersey is now housing more vets than are becoming homeless. The program provides permanent housing and support for vets experiencing or at risk of homelessness. Since it began, officials say more than 2,500 vets now have permanent homes. This is ABC News.
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7: Here's your Q104 forecast. Highs level off around 85. Today, under sunny skies, northeast winds, around 5 miles an hour. Partly cloudy skies, tonight lows dip down to about 68. A mix of clouds and sun. Tomorrow, chance for storms. High temperatures reach up to 86. Chance of thunderstorms Thursday and Friday, 88. Thursday, 86. Friday. That's your local forecast update. I'm meteorologist Ray Miller from the Q104 Weather Center. Right now, 66.
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Zara Larsson, Midnight Sun. She just performed on Disney Plus and Hulu at Lollapalooza over the weekend. I'm Bologna's Francine Marconi. There are a lot of people who need to understand that what's up is a rhetorical question. Thank you.

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1: Mumford & Sons with Hozier, Rubber Band Man. Hey, it's Marconi. If you take the stairs, no one will try to talk to you about the weather. 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
3: Here's your Q104 forecast. Highs level off around 85. Today, under sunny skies, northeast winds, around 5 miles an hour. Partly cloudy skies, tonight lows dip down to about 68. A mix of clouds and sun, tomorrow, chance for storms, high temperatures reach up to 86. Chance of thunderstorms, Thursday and Friday, 88, Thursday, 86, Friday. That's your local forecast update. I'm meteorologist Ray Miller from the Q104 Weather Center. Right now, 66.
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0: Niall Horan. Tastes so good. Hey, it's Marconi. Do you ever do this? Sometimes I'm just in the middle of a conversation and something falls out of my nose. I'm a human being. I'm not a robot, okay? And I just keep going as if nothing ever happened. I mean, why should I let that slow the conversation down?
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1: ABC News, I'm Sherry Preston. Two deaths now reported from the cryptosporidiosis outbreak. Both were in Michigan, and both were people with underlying conditions. ABC's Lana Muiz with more on the possible cause, lettuce from Mexico.
2: As many families change their eating habits, some avoiding lettuce altogether, concern in North Carolina about other fresh produce. Officials have not identified the source for the more than 700 cases there, but say many of those sickened reported eating parsley and cilantro.
1: Once again, President Trump says the Iranians are being given one last chance to forge a deal and avoid escalation of the war. Meantime, on the water, a British Maritime Monitoring Agency says a cargo ship was hit by a projectile overnight off the coast of Oman in the Strait of Hormuz. The president saying that U.S. Attorney Jeanine Pirro, quote, folded like an umbrella by dropping charges against the man accused of damaging the reflecting pool in D.C. Pirro says the damage happened during the installation of the lining that was ordered by President Trump. This is ABC News.
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6: From the Fork Broadcasting News Desk, I'm Austin Armstrong. Senate Majority Floor Leader Max Wise says students across South Central Kentucky have more opportunities than ever to build careers in agriculture without leaving the region. In a statement ahead of the new school year, Wise highlighted the recent launch of Campbellsville University's new agricultural department, saying the new degree program will prepare students for careers in one of Kentucky's most important industries. Wise also highlighted that Lindsey Wilson University's new bachelor degree in agribusiness, saying it provides another opportunity for students. The senator also encouraged students to take advantage of opportunities close to home and pointed to House Bill 555, legislation inspired by Taylor County schools that allow local school districts to create student-run businesses, giving students hands-on business experience while still in school. Wise also reminded drivers that Kentucky's updated school bus safety law is now in effect. Motorists must stop for a school bus displaying flashing red lights and an extended stop arm unless the roadway is divided by an elevated barrier or an unpaved median. A center turn lane does not qualify as a divider. In other local news, Campbellsville Mayor Dennis Benefield has announced new leadership roles within the Campbellsville Police Department. Brian Morgan has been named acting chief, while Nelson Bishop will serve as assistant acting chief. According to a post shared by Mayor Benefield, both Morgan and Bishop are longtime members of the Campbellsville Police Department and bring many years of experience. The mayor says, quote, "We are confident the department will continue to be proactive in reducing crime and protecting the Campbellsville community," end quote. Meanwhile, the Adair County Sheriff's Office has released its monthly activity report for July of 2026. The Sheriff's Office reported 48 arrest warrants being served, 7 criminal cases being opened, and deputies responding to 978 911 calls. Deputies also worked 25 accidents, 11 domestic abuse cases, and 20 animal complaints. And finally, the Campbellsville Independent School District will hold a special called meeting Friday, August 7th at 1 p.m. Eastern Time or noon Central. The meeting agenda includes adoption of an agenda and discussion and action on proposed tax rates. For more details on stories like these and more, be sure to check out our websites, myq104.com, kcountry1057.com, and wtcoradio.com.
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7: Here's your Q104 forecast. Highs level off around 85. Today, under sunny skies, northeast winds, around 5 miles an hour. Partly cloudy skies, tonight lows dip down to about 68. A mix of clouds and sun, tomorrow chance for storms, high temperatures reach up to 86. Chance of thunderstorms, Thursday and Friday, 88, Thursday, 86, Friday. That's your local forecast update. I'm meteorologist Ray Miller from the Q104 Weather Center. Right now, 66.
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0: Joe and the Beginning and Gorillaz and Feel Good Inc. Is Todd here keeping an eye on the Washington wildfires in Spokane and that area? Spokane County officials say unauthorized drones are disrupting fire suppression efforts. They've recorded 26 drones crossing into restricted airspace over active mitigation operations. So if you see smoke, keep your drone on the ground. They say no photo or video worth delaying critical firefighting operations. Here on that. What are they thinking? Tame Impala, Jenny, and Dracula next.
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3: Applications for the 2027 Kentucky Derby Festival Royal Court are now open, offering college students from Kentucky as well as Southern Indiana the chance to become one of five Derby Festival princesses. The Royal Court tradition, which has been ongoing for seven decades, allows young women to represent the festival, gain valuable experience, and make lasting connections. The princesses will serve as ambassadors for the Kentucky Derby Festival, the city of Louisville, and the Commonwealth of Kentucky. One of the five princesses will be crowned Derby Queen during the annual Phillies Derby Ball by the spin of a wheel. Applications must be submitted online by Sunday, October the 11th to be eligible. Applications open today. I'm Joe Lincoln.
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7: Here's your Q104 forecast. Highs level off around 85. Today, under sunny skies, northeast winds around 5 miles an hour. Partly cloudy skies, tonight lows dip down to about 68. A mix of clouds and sun. Tomorrow, chance for storms. High temperatures reach up to 86. Chance of thunderstorms Thursday and Friday, 88. Thursday, 86. Friday. That's your local forecast update. I'm meteorologist Ray Miller from the Q104 Weather Center. Right now, 66.
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0: It's so easy to fall in love. That is Olivia Dean. It's Todd here. Well, in the news, apparently there's a woman in Florida arrested for pushing a cart of nearly $1,000 worth of merchandise at a Target there. Didn't pay for it. They stopped her. Oh, I'm sorry. I was just on the phone. Didn't realize I hadn't paid. Come on. Seriously. I think she's got some trouble there. Lifehouse Hanging by a Moment is next.
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2: 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Participants can only win one contest prize per person every 30 days. Winners must appear in person with proper positive legal identification to claim any prize Monday through Friday, excluding holidays, within 30 days, or the prize will be forfeited. Prizes will not be mailed or delivered. Any winner under the age of 18 must be accompanied by a parent or legal guardian. No trade or cash equivalent will be awarded for any contest prize. Any person or persons found to be in violation of these contest rules before, during, or after their respected contest or giveaway will be disqualified and will not be eligible for future contests or giveaways.
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1: ABC News, I'm Sherry Preston. Two deaths in Michigan now linked to the outbreak of that parasitic bug that's been traced to lettuce.
2: Officials say both had significant underlying health conditions that may have been worsened by cyclosporiasis and dehydration. Nationwide, more than 18,000 people have gotten sick in 45 states. The FDA has linked the outbreak in Michigan and eight other states to iceberg lettuce sourced by Taylor Farms in central Mexico and served at some Taco Bell restaurants.
1: ABC's Lana Muiz. President Trump says this is the last chance for Iran to reach a peace deal, but Iran still says it has only been talking to Oman. And British officials now say a cargo ship in the Strait of Hormuz has been hit by an unknown projectile. One man is now under arrest in connection with the wildfires that have destroyed hundreds of homes in Washington state. And several Democratic states or several states hold primaries today, including in Michigan, where a Democratic race could be key in deciding which party controls the Senate. This is ABC News.
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7: From the 4 Broadcasting News Desk, I'm Austin Armstrong. Senate Majority Floor Leader Max Wise says students across South Central Kentucky have more opportunities than ever to build careers in agriculture without leaving the region. In a statement ahead of the new school year, Wise highlighted the recent launch of Campbellsville University's new agricultural department, saying the new degree program will prepare students for careers in one of Kentucky's most important industries. Wise also highlighted that Lindsey Wilson University's new bachelor degree in agribusiness, saying it provides another opportunity for students. The senator also encouraged students to take advantage of opportunities close to home and pointed to House Bill 555, legislation inspired by Taylor County schools that allow local school districts to create student-run businesses, giving students hands-on business experience while still in school. Wise also reminded drivers that Kentucky's updated school bus safety law is now in effect. Motorists must stop for a school bus displaying flashing red lights and an extended stop arm unless the roadway is divided by an elevated barrier or an unpaved median. A center turn lane does not qualify as a divider. In other local news, Campbellsville Mayor Dennis Bennyfield has announced new leadership roles within the Campbellsville Police Department. Brian Morgan has been named acting chief, while Nelson Bishop will serve as assistant acting chief. According to a post shared by Mayor Bennyfield, both Morgan and Bishop are longtime members of the Campbellsville Police Department and bring many years of experience. The mayor says, quote, "We are confident the department will continue to be proactive in reducing crime and protecting the Campbellsville community," end quote. Meanwhile, the Adair County Sheriff's Office has released its monthly activity report for July of 2026. The Sheriff's Office reported 48 arrest warrants being served, 7 criminal cases being opened, and deputies responding to 978 911 calls. Deputies also worked 25 accidents, 11 domestic abuse cases, and 20 animal complaints. And finally, the Campbellsville Independent School District will hold a special called meeting Friday, August 7th at 1 p.m. Eastern Time or noon Central. The meeting agenda includes adoption of an agenda and discussion and action on proposed tax rates. For more details on stories like these and more, be sure to check out our websites, myq104.com, kcountry1057.com, and WTCORadio.com.
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9: 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Dow Jones Industrial Average up 693 points at 53,178, while the Nasdaq's up 540, 25,913. 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Community Trust up 48 cents at $78.93. Coca-Cola off 73 cents at $86.86. Walmart off 49 cents at $110.71. 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UPS up $2.65 at $106.87. 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
10: Here's your Q104 forecast. Highs level off around 85. Today, under sunny skies, northeast winds, around 5 miles an hour. Partly cloudy skies, tonight lows dip down to about 68. A mix of clouds and sun, tomorrow, chance for storms, high temperatures reach up to 86. Chance of thunderstorms, Thursday and Friday, 88. Thursday, 86. Friday. That's your local forecast update. I'm meteorologist Ray Miller from the Q104 Weather Center. Right now, 64.
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2: We've learned the cause of the fire at Wilson's Pool Hall in Versailles was undetermined, and while foul play is not expected, officials say there was an unspecified failure in their electrical system. That fire in July caused five people to be displaced. The fire is believed to have started near a utility closet, which it quickly escalated upwards towards the second floor. Versailles fire also noted more damage in an electrical box and its wiring. Meantime, a Southern Kentucky school district has seen a drop of chronic absenteeism and they credit the champion's belt. It's a wrestling belt that saw a 4% drop in said stat. Chronic absenteeism is defined as two or more days each month missed by students. Director of Pupil Personnel Anthony James said the competitiveness helps hold each student in check. The first championship belt ceremony is slated for Thursday. I'm Lee Mowen.
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7: Taking a look at your local obituaries. Betty Jean Rogers Vaughn, age 70 of Greensburg, passed away Thursday at Summit Manor Nursing Home. The funeral service will be conducted at 12 noon Tuesday at Coward and Parrott Funeral Home, with burial to follow in Greene County Memory Gardens. Visitation is requested after 10 a.m. Central Time Tuesday until time of the funeral service. The family has requested that expressions of sympathy take the form of donations to the Family Burial Fund, which can be made at the funeral home or online. This has been the obituary of Betty Jean Rogers Vaughn. Donnie Royce Milby Sr., age 82 of Campbellsville, passed away on Thursday at his home. The funeral will be Tuesday at 12 noon at the L.R. Petty Funeral Home in Campbellsville, with entombment in the Evergreen Cemetery in Louisville. Visitation is requested Tuesday after 10 a.m. at the funeral home. This has been the obituary of Donnie Royce Milby Sr. Kenneth Ray Jones Jr., age 63 of Campbellsville, passed away Friday at Jewish Hospital in Louisville. The funeral will be Wednesday at 1 p.m. at L.R. Petty Funeral Home in Campbellsville, with cremation to follow. Visitation is requested Wednesday after 11 a.m. until time for the service at the funeral home. This has been the obituary of Kenneth Ray Jones Jr. Reva Neil Rogers Tucker, age 89 of Greensburg, passed away Wednesday, July the 29th, at the Kindred Hospital in Louisville. The funeral service will be at 1 p.m. Central Time Thursday, August the 6th, at Foster Toler Curry Funeral Home in Greensburg. Burial will follow in the Pierce Community Cemetery in Greene County. Visitation is requested from 5 to 8 p.m. Central Time Wednesday and after 7 a.m. Central Time Thursday at Foster Toler Curry Funeral Home in Greensburg. This has been the obituary of Reva Nail Rogers Tucker. Sheila Gail Malone, age 63 of Campbellsville, passed away on Friday at her home. The funeral will be Thursday at 1 p.m. at the L.R. Petty Funeral Home with interment in Jones Chapel Cemetery. Visitation is requested after 11 a.m. on Thursday. This has been the obituary of Sheila Gail Malone. Rosella Marr McCubbin, age 91 of the Gabe community of Greene County, passed away Sunday in Louisville. Arrangements and a complete list of survivors are incomplete at this time and will be announced later by the Coward and Parrott Funeral Home in Greensburg. This has been the obituary of Rosella Marr McCubbin. Wanda Franklin Blades Coffee, age 84 of the Little Barren community of Greene County, passed away Monday, August 3rd at her home. A graveside service will be conducted at 4:30 p.m. Wednesday at the Little Barren Cemetery. Coward and Parrott Funeral Home is in charge of the services. There will not be any visitation prior to the service. Donations are requested to the Hospice of Green River or the Little Barren Cemetery. These can be made at the funeral home. This has been the obituary of Wanda Franklin Blades Coffee. Fork Broadcasting, Campbellsville and Greensburg, send our condolences to the families and to all who have recently lost a loved one.
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8: Here's your Q104 forecast. Highs level off around 85. Today, under sunny skies, northeast winds, around 5 miles an hour. Partly cloudy skies, tonight lows dip down to about 68. A mix of clouds and sun. Tomorrow, chance for storms. High temperatures reach up to 86. Chance of thunderstorms Thursday and Friday, 88. Thursday, 86. Friday. That's your local forecast update. I'm meteorologist Ray Miller from the Q104 Weather Center. Right now, 64.
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0: Miles Smith and Stargazing. Interesting story over the weekend. Boston's Fenway Park, Zac Brown Band's 15th consecutive sold-out show there. 37,000 fans in attendance. During that show, Zac announced he has a little surprise for his 37,000 fans that they'd be going home with a free cruise aboard the Margaritaville at Sea, a $40 million giveaway, largest audience gift in live entertainment history.
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1: ABC News, I'm Sherry Preston. An arrest in Washington State. A man now accused of setting one of three wildfires that have burned hundreds of buildings. ABC's Alex Stone is in Spokane.
2: As multiple wildfires converge around Washington State's second largest city.
3: We love this house. We raised our kids here, and everything is gone.
2: John and Kathy Sherrick were out of town when the fires destroyed their house.
4: Every memory of my children are down there. Every memory of my grandchildren are down there. It's just, right now I just feel empty.
2: More than 700 homes and businesses confirmed destroyed, but authorities fear the number could be far higher.
1: The outbreak of cyclosporiasis now turning deadly. The deaths of two people in Michigan have been linked to the outbreak that experts say was spread at least in part by tainted lettuce from Mexico. Several states are holding primaries today, and a key one is the Democratic Senate race in Michigan. That race crucial to deciding control of the Senate. This is ABC News.
5: That'll be 84-52.
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11: From the Fork Broadcasting News Desk, I'm Austin Armstrong. Senate Majority Floor Leader Max Wise says students across South Central Kentucky have more opportunities than ever to build careers in agriculture without leaving the region. In a statement ahead of the new school year, Wise highlighted the recent launch of Campbellsville University's new agricultural department, saying the new degree program will prepare students for careers in one of Kentucky's most important industries. Wise also highlighted that Lindsey Wilson University's new bachelor degree in agribusiness, saying it provides another opportunity for students. The senator also encouraged students to take advantage of opportunities close to home and pointed to House Bill 555, legislation inspired by Taylor County schools that allow local school districts to create student-run businesses, giving students hands-on business experience while still in school. Wise also reminded drivers that Kentucky's updated school bus safety law is now in effect. Motorists must stop for a school bus displaying flashing red lights and an extended stop arm unless the roadway is divided by an elevated barrier or an unpaved median. A center turn lane does not qualify as a divider. In other local news, Campbellsville Mayor Dennis Bennyfield has announced new leadership roles within the Campbellsville Police Department. Brian Morgan has been named acting chief, while Nelson Bishop will serve as assistant acting chief. According to a post shared by Mayor Bennyfield, both Morgan and Bishop are longtime members of the Campbellsville Police Department and bring many years of experience. The mayor says, quote, "We are confident the department will continue to be proactive in reducing crime and protecting the Campbellsville community," end quote. Meanwhile, the Adair County Sheriff's Office has released its monthly activity report for July of 2026. The Sheriff's Office reported 48 arrest warrants being served, 7 criminal cases being opened, and deputies responding to 978 911 calls. Deputies also worked 25 accidents, 11 domestic abuse cases, and 20 animal complaints. And finally, the Campbellsville Independent School District will hold a special called meeting Friday, August 7th at 1 p.m. Eastern Time or noon Central. The meeting agenda includes adoption of an agenda and discussion and action on proposed tax rates. For more details on stories like these and more, be sure to check out our websites, myq104.com, kcountry1057.com, and wtcoradio.com.
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12: Here's your Q104 forecast. Bright sunshine expected today with a high of 85. Winds out of the northeast around 5 miles an hour. Tonight, 68. Chance of thunderstorms. Tomorrow, highs level off around 86. Sunshine mixed with clouds at times. 88. Thursday, with a chance for storms. 86. Friday, storms continue. At your local forecast update, I'm meteorologist Ray Miller from the Q104 Weather Center. Right now, it's 68 degrees.
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0: Song is called Holly. That's for the band Camino. We played some Ariana Grande a few songs ago. And speaking of her, Ariana says she's going to finish her current tour September 1st. And then she is going rogue. She is disappearing from the spotlight. For how long? Don't know. I suspect that all of the folks making light are saying some mean things about her appearance. You know, she was really skinny when she was promoting that Wicked for Good movie not long ago. I think just that and maybe some other reason, she is going to just slip off the radar and go away for a while. Maybe she'll come back. Maybe it'll be a different Ariana. We'll see how that works out.
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2: It's no joke from Governor Andy Beshear. Days after ribbing Republicans who complained that he missed Fancy Farms festivities, he's now on the offensive on a potential significant day, August 3rd. He said he has no legal impacts on appointments ahead of November's elections. Mitch McConnell is reportedly still in therapy for his June fall in his Washington, D.C. home. Beshear denied claims that he could replace McConnell yesterday. Charles Booker and Andy Barr are campaigning for said seat. Some residents in Grayson County will remain under a boil water advisory. Litchfield Utilities will repair a water line this morning at 8 o'clock, affecting all of Lilan Estates. Water will then be shut off until the repair is complete. Water then should be boiled for 3 minutes at a rolling boil before drinking or using. Officials will release a press release when the advisory is lifted. I'm Lee Mowen.
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6: Taking a look at your local obituaries. Betty Jean Rogers Vaughn, age 70 of Greensburg, passed away Thursday at Summit Manor Nursing Home. The funeral service will be conducted at 12 noon Tuesday at Coward and Parrott Funeral Home with burial to follow in Greene County Memory Gardens. Visitation is requested after 10 a.m. Central Time Tuesday until time of the funeral service. The family has requested that expressions of sympathy take the form of donations to the Family Burial Fund, which can be made at the funeral home or online. This has been the obituary of Betty Jean Rogers Vaughn. Donnie Royce Milby Sr., age 82 of Campbellsville, passed away on Thursday at his home. The funeral will be Tuesday at 12 noon at the L.R. Petty Funeral Home in Campbellsville, with entombment in the Evergreen Cemetery in Louisville. Visitation is requested Tuesday after 10 a.m. at the funeral home. This has been the obituary of Donnie Royce Milby Sr. Kenneth Ray Jones Jr., age 63 of Campbellsville, passed away Friday at Jewish Hospital in Louisville. The funeral will be Wednesday at 1 p.m. at L.R. Petty Funeral Home in Campbellsville, with cremation to follow. Visitation is requested Wednesday after 11 a.m. until time for the service at the funeral home. This has been the obituary of Kenneth Ray Jones Jr. Reva Nell Rogers Tucker, age 89 of Greensburg, passed away Wednesday, July the 29th at the Kindred Hospital in Louisville. The funeral service will be at 1 p.m. Central Time Thursday, August the 6th at Foster Toler Curry Funeral Home in Greensburg. Burial will follow in the Pierce Community Cemetery in Greene County. Visitation is requested from 5 to 8 p.m. Central Time Wednesday and after 7 a.m. Central Time Thursday at Foster Toler Curry Funeral Home in Greensburg. This has been the obituary of Reva Nell Rogers Tucker. Sheila Gail Malone, age 63 of Campbellsville, passed away on Friday at her home. The funeral will be Thursday at 1 p.m. at the L.R. Petty Funeral Home with interment in Jones Chapel Cemetery. Visitation is requested after 11 a.m. on Thursday. This has been the obituary of Sheila Gail Malone. Rosella Marr McCubbin, age 91 of the Gabe community of Greene County, passed away Sunday in Louisville. Arrangements and a complete list of survivors are incomplete at this time and will be announced later by the Coward and Parrott Funeral Home in Greensburg. This has been the obituary of Rosella Marr McCubbin. Wanda Franklin Blades Coffee, age 84 of the Little Barren community of Greene County, passed away Monday, August 3rd at her home. A graveside service will be conducted at 4:30 p.m. Wednesday at the Little Barren Cemetery. Coward and Parrott Funeral Home is in charge of the services. There will not be any visitation prior to the service. Donations are requested to the Hospice of Green River or the Little Barren Cemetery. These can be made at the funeral home. This has been the obituary of Wanda Franklin Blades Coffee. Fork Broadcasting, Campbellsville and Greensburg, send our condolences to the families and to all who have recently lost a loved one.
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7: Here's your Q104 forecast. Bright sunshine expected today with a high of 85. Winds out of the northeast around 5 miles an hour. Tonight, 68. Chance of thunderstorms tomorrow. Highs level off around 86. Sunshine mixed with clouds at times. 88 Thursday with a chance for storms. 86 Friday, storms continue. That's your local forecast update. I'm meteorologist Ray Miller from the Q104 Weather Center. Right now, it's 68 degrees.
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Martin Garrix said, Sheeran. That's called Repeat It. If you've been concerned about Lyme disease where you are, well, good news. The first batch of at-home Lyme disease test kits shipping out this month by a company called Lyme Alert, started by an MIT researcher. 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
1: ABC News, I'm Sherry Preston. Two holdout Republican senators on the nomination of Todd Blanche to be Attorney General, not holding out anymore. Senators John Cornyn and Tom Tillis now on board after Blanche formally rescinded the so-called anti-weaponization fund. Here's ABC's Ali Pekoran on Capitol Hill.
2: Because Cornyn and Tillis have now dropped their objections, we expect Blanche to be confirmed by the committee this morning and then sent to the whole of the Senate floor for further consideration. That could set Blanche up for a vote for final confirmation later this week or potentially over the weekend.
1: Police in Washington state have arrested a 37-year-old man accused of setting one of the wildfires that have burned hundreds of homes near Spokane. Trump administration officials saying a deal with Iran to reopen the Strait of Hormuz could be done as soon as today or possibly tomorrow. Half the states in the country are now suing over the president's latest round of tariffs, arguing they are just a stand-in for the tariffs that were already ruled illegal by the U.S. Supreme Court. This is ABC News.
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7: From the Fort Broadcasting News Desk, I'm Austin Armstrong. Senate Majority Floor Leader Max Wise says students across South Central Kentucky have more opportunities than ever to build careers in agriculture without leaving the region. In a statement ahead of the new school year, Wise highlighted the recent launch of Campbellsville University's new agricultural department, saying the new degree program will prepare students for careers in one of Kentucky's most important industries. Wise also highlighted that Lindsey Wilson University's new bachelor degree in agribusiness, saying it provides another opportunity for students. The senator also encouraged students to take advantage of opportunities close to home and pointed to House Bill 555, legislation inspired by Taylor County schools that allow local school districts to create student-run businesses, giving students hands-on business experience while still in school. Wise also reminded drivers that Kentucky's updated school bus safety law is now in effect. Motorists must stop for a school bus displaying flashing red lights and an extended stop arm unless the roadway is divided by an elevated barrier or an unpaved median. A center turn lane does not qualify as a divider. In other local news, Campbellsville Mayor Dennis Bennyfield has announced new leadership roles within the Campbellsville Police Department. Brian Morgan has been named acting chief, while Nelson Bishop will serve as assistant acting chief. According to a post shared by Mayor Bennyfield, both Morgan and Bishop are longtime members of the Campbellsville Police Department and bring many years of experience. The mayor says, quote, "We are confident the department will continue to be proactive in reducing crime and protecting the Campbellsville community," end quote. Meanwhile, the Adair County Sheriff's Office has released its monthly activity report for July of 2026. The Sheriff's Office reported 48 arrest warrants being served, 7 criminal cases being opened, and deputies responding to 978 911 calls. Deputies also worked 25 accidents, 11 domestic abuse cases, and 20 animal complaints. And finally, the Campbellsville Independent School District will hold a special called meeting Friday, August 7th at 1 p.m. Eastern Time or noon Central. The meeting agenda includes adoption of an agenda and discussion and action on proposed tax rates. For more details on stories like these and more, be sure to check out our websites, myq104.com, kcountry1057.com, and WTCORadio.com.
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14: Here's your Q104 forecast. Bright sunshine expected today with a high of 85. Winds out of the northeast around 5 miles an hour. Tonight, 68. Chance of thunderstorms tomorrow. Highs level off around 86. Sunshine mixed with clouds at times. 88 Thursday with a chance for storms. 86 Friday, storms continue. At your local forecast update, I'm meteorologist Ray Miller from the Q104 Weather Center. Right now, 70.
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8: Here's your Q104 forecast. Bright sunshine expected today with a high of 85. Winds out of the northeast around 5 miles an hour. Tonight, 68. Chance of thunderstorms. Tomorrow, highs level off around 86. Sunshine mixed with clouds at times. 88 Thursday, with a chance for storms. 86 Friday, storms continue. That's your local forecast update. I'm meteorologist Ray Miller from the Q104 Weather Center. Currently, it's 72 degrees.
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0: Drop Dead Olivia Rodrigo. Wacky but true story. And no, I didn't pick this story because of the name of the song Drop Dead. But a family in China claims their father's body lost by a funeral home. When they arrived, they found a different deceased man in his place. They said, that ain't dad. Funeral parlor employees allegedly aware of the mix-up and tried to pass the body off as their father, hoping no one would notice. And they did, of course.
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1: ABC News, I'm Sherry Preston. The Senate Judiciary Committee this morning set to vote on the nomination of Todd Blanche to be the next Attorney General. ABC's Jay O'Brien's on Capitol Hill.
2: Over the weekend, Blanche agreed to rescind the order creating that fund, but he didn't do away entirely with other ways for the DOJ to pay those Capitol rioters, as President Trump has repeatedly said he wants to do. As part of that deal, Blanche also narrowed a sweeping IRS immunity deal to only apply to past, not future, tax returns of the president, some members of his family, and the Trump Organization, although that could still benefit the president to the tune of tens of millions of dollars.
1: President Trump says this is the last chance for Iran to reach a peace deal, oil prices falling amid rumors that an agreement may be reached today or tomorrow. Police in Washington state have arrested a man accused of setting one of the wildfires that burned down hundreds of homes. Two deaths in Michigan now linked to the cyclosporiasis outbreak. This is ABC News.
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6: Here's your Q104 forecast. Bright sunshine expected today with a high of 85. Winds out of the northeast around 5 miles an hour. Tonight, 68. Chance of thunderstorms. Tomorrow, highs level off around 86. Sunshine mixed with clouds at times. 88 Thursday, with a chance for storms. 86 Friday, storms continue. At your local forecast update, I'm meteorologist Ray Miller from the Q104 Weather Center. Currently, it's 72 degrees.
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What's going on? It's Molly J. Happy Tuesday to you. What do you say we just keep this moving? Coming up next with Jason Mraz and Stella Lefty. Yes, gotta love that song. Boston is coming your way in minutes.

How can he not love that song? It's Stella Lefty at Boston. It's Molly J. Well, get this. A piece of SpaceX Falcon 9 rocket is going to smash into the lunar surface tomorrow, as a matter of fact. And the rocket was launched back in January 2025, sending two landers to the moon for Firefly Aerospace in iSpace. Now, it has been floating around for so long that it is set to hit the lunar surface tomorrow. And some people say that you might even

0: be able to see it from the ground using a telescope. Just saying, if that's your thing, check out the information, which will actually be taking place, slamming into the moon at about 2:34 a.m. Eastern time tomorrow. So check it all out.
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1: Rubber Band Man, it's Mumford & Sons and Hozier. It's Molly J. Well, if your kids are active over their summer break, they're in the minority, believe it or not. Research found that today's children are far less active during summer break than during the school year, with any fitness gains achieved during school wiped out in just 6 weeks. What? I'm thinking about all these sports that we have been doing these last few months, and I'm going to say my kids are pretty active. When they come home, they're zonked, but they've been running around like crazy people, and I've even put them through camps where they probably are running even more than they are at the games. Just saying.
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7: Here's your Q104 forecast. Bright sunshine expected today with a high of 85. Winds out of the northeast around 5 miles an hour. Tonight, 68. Chance of thunderstorms. Tomorrow, highs level off around 86. Sunshine mixed with clouds at times. 88 Thursday, with a chance for storms. 86 Friday, storms continue. That's your local forecast update. I'm meteorologist Ray Miller from the Q104 Weather Center. Right now, it's 75 degrees.
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0: Olivia Dean, So Easy, and it is for Spider-Man, Brand New Day. They captured a record-setting $360 million in its domestic debut, officially ranking as the biggest debut in box office history. What? The updated figure is like $5 million higher than Sunday's estimate, and that's insane. This is a huge movie getting raved reviews, and I suggest everybody go see it.
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1: ABC News, I'm Sherry Preston. Republican Senators John Cornyn and Tom Tillis say they will be voting to confirm Todd Blanche as the next attorney general. Now that Blanche has said in writing that the $1.8 billion anti-weaponization fund set up by President Trump is dead. Democratic Senator Dick Durbin reacting.
2: We have learned that simply his word is not enough for most of us, not even for some of my Republican friends. Even his word under oath is not credible enough.
1: He's talking about Blanche there. The Senate Judiciary Committee expected to advance Blanche's nomination to the full Senate. Bond set at $1 million for the man arrested last night and charged with arson in connection with the Spokane, Washington fires that have destroyed at least 700 buildings. The state of Texas joining the state of New York and announcing a moratorium on AI data centers amid concerns about power and water use. And SpaceX to issue its first quarterly earnings since going public after the bell this afternoon. This is ABC News.
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8: Here's your Q104 forecast. Bright sunshine expected today with a high of 85. Winds out of the northeast around 5 miles an hour. Tonight, 68. Chance of thunderstorms. Tomorrow, highs level off around 86. Sunshine mixed with clouds at times. 88 Thursday, with a chance for storms. 86 Friday, storms continue. That's your local forecast update. I'm meteorologist Ray Miller from the Q104 Weather Center. Right now, 77.
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0: Niall Horan, it's Tastes So Good. It's Molly J. Well, for those who loved customizing their MySpace profiles, there's good news. Apparently, a relaunch is in the works. Brothers Chris and Tim Vanderhook, who acquired MySpace for $35 million back in 2011, announced that they have plans to bring it back. No specific timeline or details have been shared yet. First launched in 2003, was a leading social network until Facebook overtook it in 2008, and now we're getting it back. I wonder if our profiles from the past will reboot themselves up, because I'm interested to see what kind of embarrassing things I posted on MySpace back in the day.
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0: Rosie O'Donnell. When have you heard that name? Not for a while, right? Well, she's hinted at a potential return to The View a decade after her departure. During a recent interview, she expressed willingness to come back for the show's 30th anniversary, but her representative clarified that there has not been any formal requests from the show's producers. It's just an idea she's tossing around, and I don't know if it's going to go over well.
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11: Here's your Q104 forecast. Bright sunshine expected today with a high of 85. Winds out of the northeast around 5 miles an hour. Tonight, 68. Chance of thunderstorms. Tomorrow, highs level off around 86. Sunshine mixed with clouds at times. 88 Thursday with a chance for storms. 86 Friday, storms continue. That's your local forecast update. I'm meteorologist Ray Miller from the Q104 Weather Center. Right now, 79.
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0: New music with 4 King and Country with Taylor Hill. It's called World on Fire. And if anybody was holding out for Bradley Cooper to get down on one knee to ask you to marry him, well, unfortunately, that's not the case. Not going to happen. Gigi Hadid, this is his girlfriend of a little while now. They were apparently spotted wearing what appears to be wedding bands on their left hands during a stroll in Paris on Monday. What? They got married and not even tell us? I wonder if this happened at the Taylor Swift Travis Kelce wedding when everything was kind of under wraps, you know what I mean? Either way, they very well could be married, and they're wearing wedding bands, and they were carrying matching water bottles. They didn't say hubs or wifey on it, but just know that this very well could be a real life scenario here, ladies.
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2: 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Participants can only win one contest prize per person every 30 days. Winners must appear in person with proper positive legal identification to claim any prize Monday through Friday, excluding holidays, within 30 days, or the prize will be forfeited. Prizes will not be mailed or delivered. Any winner under the age of 18 must be accompanied by a parent or legal guardian. No trade or cash equivalent will be awarded for any contest prize. Any person or persons found to be in violation of these contest rules before, during, or after their respective contest or giveaway will be disqualified and will not be eligible for future contests or giveaways.
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1: ABC News, I'm Sherry Preston. The Senate Judiciary Committee has voted to advance Acting Attorney General Todd Blanche's nomination to permanently lead the Justice Department to the full Senate. Republican Senator John Cornyn.
2: They've been consistent about their assertion on behalf of the United States of America that the weaponization fund is dead. And, of course, I expect them to live up to that in any future litigation.
1: Democratic Senator Dick Durbin saying, however,
3: Mr. Blanche's willingness to casually lie under oath about a statement he made in a room full of witnesses shows the lengths he will go to avoid offending President Trump.
1: Job openings fell slightly in June. However, the labor market remains resilient, analysts say, in the face of economic shock from fighting in Iran. Treasury Secretary Scott Bessent telling CNBC a deal with Iran on reopening the Strait of Hormuz could come today or tomorrow. The market's jumping on that news. The Dow is up 780 points. This is ABC News.
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11: From the Fork Broadcasting News Desk, I'm Austin Armstrong. Senate Majority Floor Leader Max Wise says students across South Central Kentucky have more opportunities than ever to build careers in agriculture without leaving the region. In a statement ahead of the new school year, Wise highlighted the recent launch of Campbellsville University's new agricultural department, saying the new degree program will prepare students for careers in one of Kentucky's most important industries. Wise also highlighted that Lindsey Wilson University's new bachelor degree in agribusiness, saying it provides another opportunity for students. The senator also encouraged students to take advantage of opportunities close to home and pointed to House Bill 555, legislation inspired by Taylor County schools that allow local school districts to create student-run businesses, giving students hands-on business experience while still in school. Was also reminded drivers that Kentucky's updated school bus safety law is now in effect. Motorists must stop for a school bus displaying flashing red lights and an extended stop arm unless the roadway is divided by an elevated barrier or an unpaved median. A center turn lane does not qualify as a divider. In other local news, Campbellsville Mayor Dennis Bennyfield has announced new leadership roles within the Campbellsville Police Department. Brian Morgan has been named acting chief, while Nelson Bishop will serve as assistant acting chief. According to a post shared by Mayor Bennyfield, both Morgan and Bishop are longtime members of the Campbellsville Police Department and bring many years of experience. The mayor says, quote, "We are confident the department will continue to be proactive in reducing crime and protecting the Campbellsville community," end quote. Meanwhile, the Adair County Sheriff's Office has released its monthly activity report for July of 2026. The Sheriff's Office reported 48 arrest warrants being served, 7 criminal cases being opened, and deputies responding to 978 911 calls. Deputies also worked 25 accidents, 11 domestic abuse cases, and 20 animal complaints. And finally, the Campbellsville Independent School District will hold a special called meeting Friday, August 7th at 1 p.m. Eastern Time or noon Central. 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
13: Here's your Q104 forecast. Highs level off around 85. This afternoon, under sunny skies, winds out of the northeast, around 5 miles an hour. Lows level off around 68. Tonight, partly cloudy skies. Chance for storms tomorrow. Highs level off around 86, partly cloudy. Upper 80s Thursday and Friday with thunderstorms both days. That's your local forecast update. I'm meteorologist Ray Miller from the Q104 Weather Center. Right now, 79.
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0: I don't know where her husband is, but I know a way that you can base somebody that you're interested in on the flavor of ice cream that they enjoy. Yeah, if you're looking to land a lifelong partner, make sure your date takes place at an ice cream shop and then observe what they order. If they order vanilla, the vanilla lover does not match its plain image. They tend to be colorful people, believe it or not. They have hectic schedules and often overcommit. Now, if they're more of a chocolate lover, these addicts tend to be the life of the party and tend to be a grown-up with a kid's heart, so somebody who's fun and full of adventure. Strawberries or other fruit, if you love this ice cream, you tend to be an introvert and sometimes find life a bit overwhelming. What about the butter pecan? Is it pecan or pecan? It depends how you say it, but if you choose butter pecan ice cream, then you generally play by the rules and are detailed individual who sets high standards. There you have it.
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0: Well, we are 8 months into the new year, and I'm curious if your New Year's resolution is still going strong. If it's to lose some weight and you haven't quite reached your goal yet, apparently it's the weekend's fault. Yeah, there's new research about what's really throwing off your diet, and it's the weekend. Most people eat like 115 more calories on Friday, Saturday, and Sunday than they do the rest of the week. So there you have it. Just, I don't know, treat the weekends like another work week. And you should be right on track again.
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11: Here's your Q104 forecast. Highs level off around 85. This afternoon, under sunny skies, winds out of the northeast, around 5 miles an hour. Lows level off around 68. Tonight, partly cloudy skies. Chance for storms tomorrow. Highs level off around 86. Partly cloudy. Upper 80s Thursday and Friday with thunderstorms both days. That's your local forecast update. I'm meteorologist Ray Miller from the Q104 Weather Center. Currently 81.
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0: Well, I don't know if you've seen a picture of Ariana Grande lately, but she is super skinny and getting a lot of buzz on the internet for being super skinny. I don't know if this is her reasoning from taking a break from the public eye after completing her Eternal Sunshine tour. She concludes in London on September 1st, and a representative for the singer mentioned ongoing public scrutiny regarding her health and body image as a factor in her decision to step back. So she's going to take some time for herself. I think that's good. She's been working like a dog, and you know what? Everybody needs a break now, then. Leave her alone. She's Ariana Grande.
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1: ABC News, I'm Chuck Sievertson. Acting Attorney General Todd Blanche was confirmed in past hours by the Senate Judiciary Committee along party lines. He can only afford to lose two senators in the next vote, says ABC's Catherine Falders in Washington.
2: He still does have a challenge with the full Senate. He will likely get through, but that doesn't mean it's going to be smooth sailing between now and presumably Saturday night is when that full vote for Blanche, at this point at least, will likely be.
1: What started as a boil water advisory because of a pump station outage is now being investigated as a cyber attack in Clayton County, Georgia, says local media. Oil prices are higher amid uncertainty over the Strait of Hormuz and the Iran war. Immigration officers arrested a University of Maryland pharmaceutical professor who allegedly overstayed his visa and failed to deport, says the Department of Homeland Security. A man's arrested, accused of starting the largest of the three wildfires in Spokane, Washington. This is ABC News.
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8: Here's your Q104 forecast. Highs level off around 85. This afternoon, under sunny skies, winds out of the northeast, around 5 miles an hour. Lows level off around 68. Tonight, partly cloudy skies. Chance for storms tomorrow. Highs level off around 86, partly cloudy. Upper 80s Thursday and Friday with thunderstorms both days. That's your local forecast update. I'm meteorologist Ray Miller from the Q104 Weather Center. Currently 81.
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knew it, too. I knew it. You want more music. And I've got more of that next with The Wallflowers and Ella Langley next, right after Jason Derulo.

0: You know, it's only a matter of time before we get to Barbie 2, right? Think of all the different ways that they can continue on with this story. Well, why haven't we seen it, you ask? Warner Brothers hit a snag in developing Barbie 2, saying that higher salaries were in demand from stars like Margot Robbie and Ryan Gosling. The original film brought in like $1.4 billion in the box office, and they're demanding more money. Yeah, Ryan Gosling wants like a $20 million paycheck, and says that it was never a binding agreement for a sequel. So we'll see if they get the money that they deserve and if Barbie 2 actually happens in theaters.
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0: might be a reason to start rewatching Sopranos as we say goodbye to a legend. Vincent Pastore, known for his role as Salvador Bonpensiero on The Sopranos. He died at the age of 80, and his manager confirmed that he was found in his home on City Island in New York after not being heard from several days, in which he has passed away. So sad news for all these Soprano fans, and I don't know, I think we should all just rewatch the entire series because it's so good in his honor.
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10: Here's your Q104 forecast. Highs level off around 85. This afternoon, under sunny skies, winds out of the northeast, around 5 miles an hour. Lows level off around 68. Tonight, partly cloudy skies. Chance for storms tomorrow. Highs level off around 86, partly cloudy. Upper 80s Thursday and Friday with thunderstorms both days. That's your local forecast update. I'm meteorologist Ray Miller from the Q104 Weather Center. Currently 81.
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0: Shaboozy, a bar song. It's Molly J. Well, when you look at the calendar, Thursday will mark the halfway point of summer, like the official beginning and up until the official end. And I'm curious if you have one summer goal you made back in June that you're either crushing right now or completely abandoned. You can let me know at Miss Molly on the mic on Instagram. And if you don't have a goal, just tell me what you've done this summer that has been so much fun that you constantly just keep reliving in your mind. Miss Molly on the mic on Instagram. Let's have some fun.
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1: ABC News, I'm Chuck Sieverton. Sources tell ABC News that President Trump called Congressman Max Miller, Ohio Republican, over his re-election campaign after accusations of domestic abuse, which he denies. ABC News Washington Managing Editor Catherine Falders.
2: Trump expressed concerns over his candidacy and said it was in jeopardy. Now, according to sources, Miller did tell Trump that he was going to stay in the race.
1: Acting Attorney General Todd Blanche was confirmed by the Senate Judiciary Committee. Blanche can only afford to lose two Republicans in the full Senate vote ahead. ABC News legal contributor James Sample.
3: Technically speaking, what changes is the title. Practically speaking, what changes is very little.
1: Oil prices are higher amid uncertainty over the Strait of Hormuz. Secretary of State Marco Rubio.
4: Suffice it to say there's been progress made in those talks, but not finality yet. We're hoping that will happen very shortly.
1: A man is arrested, accused of starting the largest of the three wildfires in Spokane, Washington, that has burned many homes. This is ABC News.
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11: 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Always keeping you weather aware.
12: Here's your Q104 forecast. Highs level off around 85. This afternoon, under sunny skies, winds out of the northeast, around 5 miles an hour. Lows level off around 68. Tonight, partly cloudy skies. Chance for storms tomorrow. Highs level off around 86, partly cloudy. Upper 80s Thursday and Friday with thunderstorms both days. That's your local forecast update. I'm meteorologist Ray Miller from the Q104 Weather Center. Currently, it's 82 degrees.
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0: Ooh, I got in some trouble yesterday after getting off the air. My daughter wanted to rearrange her room, and my husband's been fighting the idea for so long, saying that her room, the way it's set up, is exactly how the room is supposed to be, with her bed in between these cute little windows and all this stuff. She wanted to put her bed across the wall so that she had, like, a wall to work with, right? Make it into, like, a couch bed. I was like, sure, let's do this. Why not? It's summer. Rearranged everything. My husband comes upstairs. He goes, what did you do? Thought that she did it. I took the blame. I said, no, I moved everything. It's not her fault. And what's the point? Like, can't she move around her bedroom furniture? Either way, it didn't go over very well, but my daughter's happy, so I guess that's a win.
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0: Taylor Swift still hiding out after getting married to Travis Kelce. As we approach football season, though, preseason is about to begin. And I wonder if Taylor Swift's going to be joining all the fun at the Chiefs game since Travis Kelce is still a Chief. It's interesting because you haven't heard or seen any photos. Like, they've done a really good job at keeping this under wraps. I just would like to see what kind of dress she wore. You know, that's really all I care about.
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7: Here's your Q104 forecast. Highs level off around 85. This afternoon, under sunny skies, winds out of the northeast, around 5 miles an hour. Lows level off around 68. Tonight, partly cloudy skies. Chance for storms tomorrow. Highs level off around 86, partly cloudy. Upper 80s Thursday and Friday with thunderstorms both days. That's your local forecast update. I'm meteorologist Ray Miller from the Q104 Weather Center. Currently, it's 82 degrees.
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0: Benson Moon, the time of my life. It's Molly J. Today is Hooray for Kids Day. And as we move closer to the start of the school year, I think all the parents are saying, hooray for school. I love my kids. I love my kids dearly, but I'm really ready for them to get back to school. So in honor of Hooray for Kids Day, why don't you share something on social media, a post about your kids, what you love about them, what you're proud of, what they do that makes you laugh, because kids are so funny. And just shout out your kids, because let's be honest, they're probably pretty incredible.
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0: ABC News, I'm Chuck Sievertson. Sources tell ABC News that President Trump called Congressman Max Miller, Ohio Republican, over his re-election campaign after accusations of domestic abuse, which he denies, and that Trump told him his candidacy is in jeopardy. Senator Bernie Moreno, Ohio Republican, whose daughter is divorced from Miller.
1: This has been brutal, beyond comprehension, and if there's any minimum standard for being an elected official, as I said, he fails to meet that minimum basic standard. I don't care about the politics at all.
0: Oil prices are higher amid uncertainty over the Strait of Hormuz. Secretary of State Marco Rubio.
2: Suffice it to say there's been progress made in those talks, but not finality yet. We're hoping that will happen very shortly.
0: Acting Attorney General Todd Blanche was confirmed by the Senate Judiciary Committee today. Along party lines, the full Senate could vote on Saturday. Wall Street major indexes flirting with records. This is ABC News.
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11: Here's your Q104 forecast. Bright sunshine expected this afternoon with a high of 85. Winds out of the northeast around 5 miles an hour. Lows dip down to about 68 tonight, partly cloudy skies. Chance for storms tomorrow. Highs level off around 86, partly cloudy. Upper 80s Thursday and Friday with thunderstorms possible both days. That's your local forecast update. I'm meteorologist Ray Miller from the Q104 Weather Center. Right now, 81.
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1: It is August 4th, 2026. Happy birthday to the following celebrities. The 44th president of the United States, serving from 2009 through 2017. Barack Obama, 65. Meghan Markle, the Duchess of Sussex, I always get that name wrong, is 45. Billy Bob Thornton, 71. And Dylan Sprouse, I don't know who that is. Cole Sprouse's twin brother, known from The Suite Life of Zach and Cody. Oh, wow, he's 34 today.
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13: Here's your Q104 forecast. Bright sunshine expected this afternoon with a high of 85. Winds out of the northeast around 5 miles an hour. Lows dip down to about 68 tonight, partly cloudy skies. Chance for storms tomorrow. Highs level off around 86, partly cloudy. Upper 80s Thursday and Friday with thunderstorms possible both days. That's your local forecast update. I'm meteorologist Ray Miller from the Q104 Weather Center. Right now, 81.
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0: Teddy Swims, Mr. Know-It-All. You ever been called that? It's Jeremy. Thank you for hanging out. I haven't. I'm the opposite of that. I know nothing. Everybody knows that. Hey, I'm on Facebook if you'd love to meet. 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
2: ABC News, I'm Chuck Sievertson. Bails $1 million for a man arrested for allegedly starting the largest of the three wildfires in Spokane, Washington, that destroyed hundreds of buildings and forced tens of thousands of people from their homes. Sources tell ABC News that President Trump called Congressman Max Miller, Ohio Republican, telling him his reelection campaign's in jeopardy. Miller denying accusations of domestic abuse. Ohio Senator Bernie Moreno, ex-father-in-law of Miller's, wants Miller to resign.
3: This is truly the seventh level of hell. This has been a horrific experience for my entire family. My daughter specifically did not want this to be out in the public.
2: Acting Attorney General Todd Blanche has been confirmed by the Senate Judiciary Committee. At least seven Republican senators previously expressed concerns about his nomination. Blanche can only afford to lose two Republican votes in the full Senate vote ahead. This is ABC News.
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3: Here's your Q10 forecast. Ample sunshine expected this afternoon with daytime highs approaching 87. Winds out of the north, 5 to 10 miles an hour. Clear skies develop with fog at times. Tonight, lows dip down to about 68. Sunshine mixed with clouds at times, with fog in spots early tomorrow. Slight chance for scattered thunderstorms. Daytime high is approaching 86. That's your local forecast update. I'm meteorologist Ray Miller from the Q104 Weather Center. Right now, 82.
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1: The person that could read the instructions on a bottle of shampoo and somehow make it sound like the opening of a Western, Sam Elliott, is on Shaboozy's new album. It's a track called Don't Count Down. Shaboozy's album is a 20-track project. Sam Elliott is doing a spoken word performance on it. I mean, what does he have the most recognizable voice in entertainment? I think it's going
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10: Here's your Q104 forecast. Ample sunshine expected this afternoon with daytime highs approaching 87. Winds out of the north, 5 to 10 miles an hour. Clear skies develop with fog at times. Tonight, lows dip down to about 68. Sunshine mixed with clouds at times with fog in spots. Early tomorrow, slight chance for scattered thunderstorms. Daytime highs approaching 86. That's your local forecast update. I'm meteorologist Ray Miller from the Q104 Weather Center. Currently 84.
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1: I spend way too much time on TikTok. 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
3: 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Winners must appear in person with proper positive legal identification to claim any prize Monday through Friday, excluding holidays, within 30 days, or the prize will be forfeited. Prizes will not be mailed or delivered. Any winner under the age of 18 must be accompanied by a parent or legal guardian. No trade or cash equivalent will be awarded for any contest prize. Any person or persons found to be in violation of these contest rules before, during, or after their respective contest or giveaway will be disqualified and will not be eligible for future contests or giveaways.
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1: ABC News, I'm Chuck Sievertson. The House Ethics Committee today formally announced an investigation into Congressman Max Miller, Ohio Republican, for alleged domestic violence and abuse or illegal drug use. Miller has denied allegations. Sources tell ABC News that President Trump called Miller, telling him his reelection campaign's in jeopardy. Senator Bernie Moreno, Ohio Republican and ex-father-in-law of Miller's, says of his daughter,
2: "She's going to have high-definition videos. She's going to have news stories. She's going to have everything out there. She's going to read that as an adult going, what the heck happened?"
1: That of his granddaughter, Moreno wants Miller to resign. Bails $1 million for a man arrested for allegedly starting the largest of three wildfires in Spokane, Washington. Acting Attorney General Todd Blanche has been confirmed by the Senate Judiciary Committee. Full Senate vote is ahead. Chipotle says it's removed jalapenos from some of its restaurants after health officials said they could be linked to salmonella. This is ABC News.
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5: From the 4 Broadcasting News Desk, I'm Austin Armstrong. Senate Majority Floor Leader Max Wise says students across South Central Kentucky have more opportunities than ever to build careers in agriculture without leaving the region. In a statement ahead of the new school year, Wise highlighted the recent launch of Campbellsville University's new agricultural department, saying the new degree program will prepare students for careers in one of Kentucky's most important industries. Wise also highlighted that Lindsey Wilson University's new bachelor degree in agribusiness, saying it provides another opportunity for students. The senator also encouraged students to take advantage of opportunities close to home and pointed to House Bill 555, legislation inspired by Taylor County schools that allow local school districts to create student-run businesses, giving students hands-on business experience while still in school. Wise also reminded drivers that Kentucky's updated school bus safety law is now in effect. Motorists must stop for a school bus displaying flashing red lights and an extended stop arm unless the roadway is divided by an elevated barrier or an unpaved median. A center turn lane does not qualify as a divided.

0: provider. In other local news, Campbellsville Mayor Dennis Bennyfield has announced new leadership roles within the Campbellsville Police Department. Brian Morgan has been named acting chief, while Nelson Bishop will serve as assistant acting chief. According to a post shared by Mayor Bennyfield, both Morgan and Bishop are longtime members of the Campbellsville Police Department and bring many years of experience. The mayor says, quote, "We are confident the department will continue to be proactive in reducing crime and protecting the Campbellsville community," end quote. Meanwhile, the Adair County Sheriff's Office has released its monthly activity report for July of 2026. The Sheriff's Office reported 48 arrest warrants being served, 7 criminal cases being opened, and deputies responding to 978 911 calls. Deputies also worked 25 accidents, 11 domestic abuse cases, and 20 animal complaints. And finally, the Campbellsville Independent School District will hold a special called meeting Friday, August 7th at 1 p.m. Eastern Time or noon Central. The meeting agenda includes adoption of an agenda and discussion and action on proposed tax rates. For more details on stories like these and more, be sure to check out our websites, myq104.com, kcountry1057.com, and wtcoradio.com.
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2: Here's your Q104 forecast. Ample sunshine expected this afternoon with daytime highs approaching 87. Winds out of the north, 5 to 10 miles an hour. Clear skies develop with fog at times. Tonight, lows dip down to about 68. Sunshine mixed with clouds at times with fog in spots early tomorrow. Slight chance for scattered thunderstorms. Daytime highs approaching 86. That's your local forecast update. I'm meteorologist Ray Miller from the Q104 Weather Center. Currently 82.
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2: Taking you back to the early 2000s, this snack was the ultimate school lunch trade item. Not a bag of chips. Catherine said candy bar. Kelly said pretzel. When I was a kid, way before the 2000s, I would always get a ding dong for my mom wrapped in foil. And people would want that, but I would never trade that. The right answer is fruit gushers. Remember those? In the early 2000s, this snack was the ultimate school lunch trade item. Fruit gushers. The right answer.
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0: Machine Gun Kelly's 16-month-old daughter, Sage Blade, made a rare appearance in a recent video with her dad. Her face is blurred, but viewers heard her greet the camera and watched her play outside with him. You know, it's hard because a lot of celebrities like, I want to keep my children completely off social media. But you know, famous people are just like us. They want to brag on their kids and show their... So that's got to be hard.
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12: Here's your Q104 forecast. Ample sunshine expected this afternoon, with daytime highs approaching 87. Winds out of the north, 5 to 10 miles an hour. Clear skies develop with fog at times. Tonight, lows dip down to about 68. Sunshine mixed with clouds at times, with fog in spots early tomorrow. Slight chance for scattered thunderstorms. Daytime highs approaching 86. That's your local forecast update. I'm meteorologist Ray Miller from the Q104 Weather Center. Currently, it's 84 degrees.
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1: ABC News, I'm Chuck Siebertson. Doing what Ohio Congressman Max Miller publicly urged them to do, the House Ethics Committee formally announcing an investigation into Miller for allegedly domestic violence, abuse, or illegal drug use. Miller has denied allegations. Sources tell ABC News that President Trump called Miller, telling him his reelection campaign is in jeopardy. Bail set at $1 million for a man arrested for allegedly starting the largest of the three wildfires in Spokane, Washington. Flames melted electric and gas lines, says ABC's Alex Stone in Spokane, seeing repair crews.
2: In where there are fire crews right here trying to dig line and clean up the area, but what they're doing is building a road so power crews can get in and try to rebuild the power.

0: power line. So they're actively doing that right now.
1: Acting Attorney General and AG nominee Todd Blanche has been confirmed by the Senate Judiciary Committee. A full Senate vote is ahead. This is ABC News.
2: This is the story of the one. 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
9: Here's your Q104 forecast. Clear skies develop with fog at times, tonight with a low of 68. Winds out of the north, around 5 miles an hour. A mix of clouds and sun with fog. Early tomorrow, slight chance for scattered thunderstorms. High temperatures reach up to 86. Slight chance for isolated thunderstorms with fog in spots tomorrow night. Lows around 70, mainly clear. That's your local forecast update. I'm meteorologist Ray Miller from the Q104 Weather Center. Right now, it's 84 degrees.
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2: Taking you back to the early 2000s, this snack was the ultimate school lunch trade item. Not a bag of chips. Catherine said candy bar. Kelly said pretzel. When I was a kid, way before the 2000s, I would always get a ding dong for my mom wrapped in foil. And people would want that, but I would never trade that. The right answer is fruit gushers. Remember those? In the early 2000s, this snack was the ultimate school lunch trade item. Fruit gushers, the right answer.
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0: celebrity birthday list today is Meghan Markle. I always get her title wrong. She is the Duchess of Sussex. She's 45 today. The 44th president of the United States, Barack Obama, 65. He served from 2009 to 2017. Billy Bob Thornton is 71, actor and writer and musician known for Sling Blade, Monsters Ball. Jeff Gordon is 55, four-time NASCAR Cup Series champion. 55 years old today.
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10: Here's your Q104 forecast. Clear skies develop with fog at times, tonight with a low of 68. Winds out of the north, around 5 miles an hour. A mix of clouds and sun with fog. Early tomorrow, slight chance for scattered thunderstorms. High temperatures reach up to 86. Slight chance for isolated thunderstorms with fog in spots tomorrow night. Lows around 70, mainly clear. That's your local forecast update. I'm meteorologist Ray Miller from the Q104 Weather Center. Right now, it's 84 degrees.
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0: It is the Jeremy Show. I am back tomorrow. Thank you for hanging out with us. It'll be hump day, halfway through the work week. I'd love to hang out with you again tomorrow right here on the Jeremy Show. If you need me, I'm on social at Jeremy on the Air.
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1: ABC News, I'm Chuck Sievertson. Republican Senator Susan Collins says she'll vote no on Todd Blanche's attorney general nomination. In a statement, Collins says the Justice Department's become increasingly political. A vote in the full Senate could be Saturday. Blanche can only afford two Republican no's. The mayor says Ukraine's capital is under a ballistic missile attack. Oil prices have dropped, but gasoline could go higher because of Ukraine's attacks on Russian oil facilities, says Patrick DeHaan, Gas Buddy head analyst.
2: Without any product to export after those refineries have been knocked offline, that is becoming another pain point that we're going to have to watch very closely in the weeks and months ahead.
1: Bail set at $1 million for a man arrested for allegedly starting the largest of the three wildfires in Spokane, Washington. The House Ethics Committee has opened an investigation of Ohio Congressman Max Miller for alleged domestic violence and abuse or illegal drug use. Miller has denied allegations. This is ABC News.
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8: Here's your Q104 forecast. Clear skies develop with fog at times, tonight with a low of 68. Winds out of the north, around 5 miles an hour. A mix of clouds and sun with fog. Early tomorrow, slight chance for scattered thunderstorms. High temperatures reach up to 86. Slight chance for isolated thunderstorms with fog in spots tomorrow night. Lows around 70, mainly clear. That's your local forecast update. I'm meteorologist Ray Miller from the Q104 Weather Center. Currently 82.
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0: The band Camino here on this Tuesday playlist. We got a little bit of everything. So stick around because on deck, I'm hooking you up with some Leona Lewis. I got Chapel Row and I got a few surprises up my sleeve. That's all coming up next, so hang tight.
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0: Martin Garrix and Ed Sheeran, who famously does not have a cell phone, so I don't know, maybe he's coming around, because over the weekend he had a bit of a Coldplay moment using cell phones. Let me explain. During his show in Seattle, he said, "We're going to have a Coldplay moment." Now, Coldplay, they hand out bracelets to the audience, so it lights up the stadium. Well, Ed didn't do that, but he did get everybody to hold up their cell phones and had that stadium sparkling and glowing, and it was definitely a vibe. The irony being, of course, that Ed himself doesn't actually have a cell phone. Or will that change soon?
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4: Here's your Q104 forecast. Clear skies develop with fog at times, tonight with a low of 68. Winds out of the north, around 5 miles an hour. A mix of clouds and sun with fog. Early tomorrow, slight chance for scattered thunderstorms. High temperatures reach up to 86. Slight chance for isolated thunderstorms with fog in spots tomorrow night. Lows around 70, mainly clear. That's your local forecast update. I'm meteorologist Ray Miller from the Q104 Weather Center. Currently 82.
1: Q.

0: Olivia Dean, who had a cool moment at Lollapalooza last weekend, she brought out Sam Fender, and they performed their collaboration Rain Me In together for the audience. How cool would that have been to see live? Love it. On the way, you're going to love what's coming up. We got a great Tuesday playlist for you. New music, old school jams, and everything in between. So hang tight.
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